That's your daily dose of Steinbeck in the Southeast, delivered just in time to catch up on the day. Sign up for the daily news, presented by Maine Bread and Butter at SteinbeckOnline.com.

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1: 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I'm here at St. Agathe 150th Celebrations. We've heard some concerts already and more are coming.

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1: Everyone's got opinions, nothing but words, but it don't make a difference, only care about yours. 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

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CILT is a proud part of Golden West, connecting communities.

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0: Okay, I've got mini donuts in one hand, lemonade in the other. This might be the perfect day.
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0: Hey, it's Carmel Clamore. We're heading across the Southeast with Dairy Queen Celebrate Summer. 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
2: The heat warning continues with a few clouds and 20 degrees. It'll be partly sunny later today with a high of 34. On Saturday, cloudy and 30. And then for Sunday, partly sunny and 29. Current weather conditions and the 7-day forecast can be found anytime on the Lowen Body Shop weather page on your Steinbeck Online app. I'm Judy Peters.
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1: Everyone's got opinions, nothing but words, but it don't make a difference, only care about yours.

there. Some more new music for you on the Mix Morning Show. That's Martin Garrix together with Ed Sheeran. It's called Repeat It. I'd love to know what you think of that song. You can text us at 346-0000. Earlier, we played that new Justin Bieber song, and Megan texted in. She says, Corny, just wanted to say that new Justin Bieber song is so, so good. I turn it up every time you guys play it. Your opinion really matters on what we play on Mix, so please do send us a text and tell us what you think of that new Ed Sheeran and Martin Garrix song, 346-0000. It's 21 degrees on our way to 33. Here's Nelly Furtado's latest, Electric Circus.

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With the Humidex, it'll feel like 35. We still have that heat warning in effect. DQ Celebrates Summer continues.

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I missed Monday. I was coming back from Montreal, so now I'm all turned around. Today's already Friday. Happy Friday. I'm Ken Tadick. We just heard Nelly Furtado with Electric Circus on Mix 96. And coming up shortly, we've got your forecast for the weekend. This is Rima and Selena Gomez. Calm down.

That's Spin here on Mix 96 by Pinio and Loeb featuring Jordan. Jordan spelt J-R-D-N. The only one of those four words that is actually a word is the name of the song, and that's Spin. I'm Kenton Dick. Good afternoon. Thank you for joining me here on Mix 96. It's The Drive Home and Billie Eilish.

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4: Tonight, partly cloudy with risk of thunderstorm and a low of 20 degrees. Saturday is starting off the weekend with a mix of sun and cloud paired with a high of 30. Sunday, a mix of sun and cloud with a high of 30. And Monday brings cloudy skies, chances of rain, and a high of 27. For the latest local weather updates, visit the Lowen Body Shop local weather page on the Steinbeck Online app. I'm Afton Berg.
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